One morning it was drizzling rain. Fighting and trouble are my middle name. I was raised in the canebrake by an old mama lion. Can't know a high-toned woman make me walk the line. You load 16 tons, what do you get? Another day

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1: 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One fist of iron, the other of steel. If the right one don't get you, then the left one will. You load 60.

0: That's that place down on the avenue. Yeah,
1: oh,
0: I heard
1: yeah.
0: about that.
1: Well,
0: yeah.
2: Let's see if we
0: Yeah, why not?
3: Yeah, who is it?
4: Yeah, we're here to check out the set.
0: Who's playing tonight?
3: And Two Maze getting ready to go on now.
0: Oh, I like them. Oh, that's those juicy fruit people.
4: Yeah, chill.